0: Vodafone. Nagyot szól!
1: It's been a week. You've already found someone new. It's interesting.

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1: You gonna love somebody else? Can I get an amen in here?
2: You gotta ask me. Yeah, I'm going to the party. But I'm not going to make friends. I need a love bomb.